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Grandes Noches, doble play, Ace of Base con Don't Turn Around.

But when his drinking, lusting, and his hunger for power became known to more and more people, the demands to do something about this

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Flight of fancy on a windswept field, standing alone, my senses reeled.

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1: Stay for just a while. Stay and let me look at you. It's been so long I hardly knew you. Standing in the door. Stay with me a while. I only want to talk to you. We've traveled halfway around the world.

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1: Ooh, oh, what we're living in. 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

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And we could have some. And he's up there. What's that? 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

0: 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Ooh, I gotta have faith. 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